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1: 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We always thank you for taking the time to do that. 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Take a side on Would You Rather This or Would You Rather That on social media at the Rocket 951. 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
1: 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We always thank you for taking the time to do that. 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Take a side on Would You Rather This or Would You Rather That on social media at the Rocket 951. 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Have a great rest of your Wednesday. 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
1: Thursday morning pregame show is now underway. It is just after 5 o'clock. Let's get this thing rolling.
2: Well, you know, the more you get as an adult, Jimbo, the less fun time you have.
1: Yeah.
2: And then, of course, when you do have free time, you're like, fun to me as an adult is different than the younger you are. You know what I mean?
1: Oh, sure.
2: You know, now you're color coding your antidepressants and pulling over to read historical markers. You know, fun stuff when you get older. but they, according to a new survey, 48% of us say our lives need a little more fun.
1: Yeah, I wouldn't be mad at some more fun.
2: 89% believe that having fun, especially with others, leads to better relationships. But 12% can't even remember the last time they had a full free day to have fun. I cannot.
1: Oh, I can't. No, no way.
2: Weekends are busy for me. And, you know, if you go to work, it's not a full day of free fun.
1: Correct.
2: So I can't remember the last time I had that. The problem is, all in the same boat. Who has that kind of time these days? The average person said they want 17 hours a week to devote to having fun. That's 2.4 hours a day.
1: Wow.
2: That's a lot of fun.
1: Well, good luck to you.
2: That's a lot of fun.
1: Sure enough.
2: Here's my favorite. What kind of fun are you looking for, they ask. If you had 2.5 hours a day extra just to have fun, what would you do?
1: I mean, I don't even know.
2: Here's the top answers. 77% said watch TV.
1: I was going to say go to a movie.
2: 69% said see family or friends, dine out, enjoy outdoor activities, personal hobbies, and play games.
1: I do love a good board game night.
2: Yeah.
1: I do.
2: What's wrong with a board game night?
1: Guilty, Your Honor. I love it.
2: Yeah. Only thing I got to do now is, you know, see if you can fill up all four tires before the time expires on the air machine at the gas station. It's my own little NASCAR. You know what I mean?
1: Yeah, sure.
2: Little pit stop there.
1: That what you consider fun?
2: Yeah. Look how much you saved on your receipt. That's the exciting part of your day nowadays.
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2: Well, as our earth continues to crumble into chaos, more scammer alert, Jimbo.
1: Another scammer alert.
2: They'll ruin everything. You know what I mean?
1: Scammers.
2: According to a new report, cell phones are able to capture such high-resolution images now that if you throw the peace sign up or you go bunny ears on somebody in a photo,
1: sure,
2: they can now, scammers can now pull your fingerprints from your photo and use them.
1: How?
2: That's how good the pictures are now. They can extract your fingerprints. For this to work, you definitely have to be pointing your fingers outward, obviously.
1: Incredible.
2: So the double V, yes, or, you know, throwing the gang sign, west side, where your fingers are facing inward, sure, your chest would be safe, but if it's facing outward, so towards the camera.
1: If I do a sign in a picture, it's like a sideways peace sign?
2: Sideways.
1: Mm-hmm.
2: Mm. Sometimes a rock.
1: Sometimes I'll do rock, but these are all with my fingers facing me.
2: Yeah.
1: Not out.
2: You ever, I mean, I'll go NWO 2 sweet on you.
1: Well, then somebody's going to steal your fingernail, you know? Or your fingerprint.
2: Here's what it says. It says, before we get too paranoid, I like how it goes halfway down in the story before it tells us out. They say three things. One, it would take a significant operation to pull it off. You'd have to use some advanced AI-powered software.
1: Mm-hmm.
2: You mean that everybody can use now?
1: Right.
2: But it is worth mentioning because AI tech is moving so fast that what seemed advanced a year or two ago now seems pretty basic. Number two, this is mostly for close-up selfies with your fingers in the forefront, like near your face. Would have to be big enough for them to pick up the, you know, your fingertips. So they were saying, like, within a few feet, arm's length. It's not going to be one where you know, somebody's taking it from you 6 feet away.
1: I feel like you'd have to go deep on the phone, too, like on your camera settings, to go super high res or something.
2: That's what they're saying. The AI can do all that now. Just take the picture and throw it up in AI.
1: That's one thing I've never done with a phone camera is to go deep in the settings.
2: Oh, there's a million settings we don't take advantage of.
1: I don't even know how to get to them.
2: Yeah.
1: Nor would I know what to do with them if I could get to them.
2: Oh, everybody's like, you can shoot a movie on an iPhone. I'm like, I take a blurry picture at a concert. So
1: I do too. That's
2: I'm not going to be shooting a movie on my iPhone.
1: Me too.
2: Even with all the tools and software at their disposal, they say identity thieves would probably need multiple images to be able to reconstruct your prints, and those would also need to have good lighting and focus.
1: By the way, they need your fingerprints real bad to waste this kind of time.
2: Well, as we say all the time, if the scammers would put their talents to good use, it would help all of society.
1: It would be so much better world.
2: So they say if you want to be extra careful, you can take the time to blur your fingerprints before posting them online.
1: Oh, good gosh.
2: They said, but at least for now, that seems a little bit overboard.
1: Can you imagine if you or somebody was taking your picture and you went, hang on, let me hide my fingerprints.
2: It's silliness.
1: It's ridiculous.
2: Well, it's what we have now, and you believe in it. I don't know why I don't believe in it. I know 100 people in my life that do this precaution. And that is covering up your webcam?
1: I don't.
2: You used to have one of those things where you slide it over your webcam can't hack in.
1: I just thought that was a cool gadget.
2: It is a cool gadget. But I know multiple people with it.
1: It's a thing that hides the camera?
2: Oh, it's a thing.
1: Is it really?
2: Oh, it's a thing.
1: People's peeking in on me. Well, they're having the most boring time of their lives. Because all I'm doing is either signing into the station or with some Word project
2: something. Yeah, you hack into my camera on my computer, it's just a weird angle on my face. You know what I mean?
1: Yeah, and going exactly.
2: Looking at the screen.
1: Exactly.
2: So there you go. Something to be worried about, I guess.

0: Not quite yet, but it's on the horizon. Stealing fingerprints from your photos.
1: After these messages, we'll be right back.
2: Yeah!
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1: All right, Thursday morning is here. That means we're almost to the weekend, y'all. And it's coming up on 6 o'clock. That means it's time to put up this pregame show. And

0: And make way for the 5:45 flashback. Look at this guy, Dong Lo, making his way in.
1: Good morning, Jimon Cassie.
0: Good morning, Dong Lo. How are you doing, sir? Doing good this morning?
1: Doing good.
0: Excellent. You're kind of chill today.
1: Tried to hit the jewel.
0: Oh, did you get your new, what do you call that, a vape pen? Is that what that is?
1: Well, yeah, it's a Juul. It's this one.
0: Juul?
1: Yeah.
0: Oh, that's the name brand.
1: Yeah.
0: I don't know much about vaping. Well, congratulations. It smells good today. It smells like, what is that, blackberry?
1: Yeah, it's good for you. It's called Blackberry Surprise.
0: Oh, gotcha. Gotcha. Well, welcome to the show. We're glad you're here.
1: You know why it's called Blackberry Surprise?
0: Why is that?
1: Because I blow it. Surprise. Smells like blackberry.
0: Well, you do that for the people in the room. We appreciate it. The secondhand smokers.
1: Yes. Jimbo, but when I hit the jewel at home, like over the weekend, all these thoughts pop in my head.
0: Yeah, you get the dong hits. That's what we like to call them, dong hits.
1: Yes.
0: Little thinky pieces of information that you come up with that nobody else seems to think of.
1: And then to share with you.
0: You blow our mind with them.
1: That was the noise I was going for. Jimbo, would you like to hear?
0: Yeah.
1: That's not it. It's the wrong paper. Hang on. There it is.
0: Oh, you got it?
1: A good one.
0: You got a couple pieces of paper there.
1: Yeah. That one's saved for that one for later. Jimbo. Dogs must think we're amazing hunters, because when we come back home, we come home with a carload full of groceries.
0: That's a good point.
1: They just know we go out scavenging.
0: He's got to be saying, where does he keep going to get all that food?
1: Yeah, they don't know the process. Yeah. They just know we go scavenging and come back with food for everyone.
0: They must think we have the best trash cans to go through.
1: Best hunting skills. They could just go with us.
0: Yeah.
1: Jimbo. Knocking is a much lighter way of punching someone's house until they come out to stop you.
0: Just punching the house?
1: Yeah, until they come out and go, stop it. I'm here.
0: I demand your attention.
1: I'm here. Stop punching my house. Jimbo, your phone number is the password a stranger needs to get in contact with you.
0: My phone number?
1: Yeah.
0: Oh, all they have to do is type it in their phone and all of a sudden they're in touch with me.
1: Yes.
0: Good call. Didn't think about that.
1: Jimbo.
0: You think of the oddest things.
1: I don't know where these come from.
0: I know.
1: They just
0: appear?
1: Just pop in my head.
0: Mm-hmm.
1: You don't want to hit any of this Blackberry Surprise.
0: No. No.
1: Okay. Jimbo. Google could probably force world peace by just telling everyone, you know, y'all need to chill out or we're going to make everyone's internet history public.
0: That is a good way to get somebody up off on it. You know what I mean?
1: They can threaten all of us. Mm-hmm. Basically blackmail us.
0: Yes, that's a fact.
1: Jimbo, did you know 2019 is exactly in the middle of 1969 and 2069.
0: No, I didn't think of that. 2019 is exactly in the middle of what?
1: 1969 and 2069. We're just as close to both of those years.
0: Wow.
1: 2069 seems impossible.
0: I know, right?
1: In 1969, seems like yesterday.
0: I was alive in 1969, but I don't think I'll be around in 2069.
1: No, probably. Probably not. Jimbo, if you're afraid to check your account balance, you probably need to check your account balance.
0: That's a good point.
1: It's always a good rule of thumb in the banking
0: Just
1: world.
0: Out of curiosity, can I afford this?
1: If you're afraid to jack

0: jacket. Jimbo, it is a fact of science. I should probably give this over to Pat Facts, but I'm going to share it myself.
1: Okay.
0: No sandwich will ever taste better than a grilled cheese cut diagonally made by your mother.
1: Oh, yeah. You mean...
0: Yeah. Yeah. Corner to corner.
1: Oh, yeah. That kind of cut is the best cut on a sandwich.
0: You see that cheese?
1: Yes.
0: Do you go middle? I bite the corners off first.
1: How
0: about the pointy ends?
1: Oh, do you?
0: Yeah.
1: I don't know if I have a process. I'd have to have one in front of me to see. I'd probably just go right in the middle at first.
0: Just that with big old cheese.
1: Yeah, just a bunch of.
0: I go corners off first. Just to make it kind of a pocket.
1: Two pieces of cheese minimum.
0: Oh, the slices?
1: Yeah.
0: Oh, yeah.
1: Yeah.
0: Do you ever splurge and go to the sliced cheese? You have to cut it off yourself.
1: Oh, yeah. It doesn't cook as well, though, but I've done it.
0: It's because you cut it too thick.
1: Yeah, it's varying thicknesses. I like to have that uniformity in a grilled cheese.
0: Uniform? Write that down. Serious word. Jimbo, someone needs to make a haunted house where it's not the scary, it's not that scary, and the props are poorly made.
1: Uh-huh.
0: But the exit is fake, and the real haunted house starts when you think you've left.
1: Oh, boy. Well, that would drive somebody crazy. You'd think it's never going to be over.
0: You go through the short haunted house, but then you go, oh, that was cheesy. But it's really when you get out the exit door.
1: That's when the real haunted house starts? So you were just in the intro?
0: Yeah.
1: That's going to be stressful.
0: Jimbo, somebody, somewhere... once typed LOL for the first time, and it changed the internet forever.
1: Yes, they did. The same guy came up with TMI.
0: We had to go, OMG. What's that? And he goes,
1: laugh out loud.
0: I don't have time to type laugh out loud, but just know I was laughing at your joke, but I don't have time to type that.
1: Yeah, I wanted you to know that I was laughing at it, but I didn't want to write down ha ha ha.
0: Correct.
1: Yeah.
0: I shortened ha-ha to L-O-L.
1: He changed the world.
0: Forever.
1: Or she, whoever it was.
0: Forever.
1: Yep.
0: Jimbo, there needs to be an alarm app that every time you hit the snooze button, it donates a certain amount of money to a charity of your choice.
1: Really?
0: That way we either get up, or if we did sleep in, we'd be helping out a good cause.
1: Oh, I like that idea.
0: I bet it'd get some people up.
1: I bet it would get some people up, and I bet some charities would benefit, too.
0: And last couple, Jimbo. Did you know, when we landed on the moon was technically invaded by aliens?
1: It was indeed. Do you know that was 50 years ago this year?
0: Really?
1: Yep.
0: I'll have to write that down.
1: Mm-hmm.
0: And last but not least, Jimbo. Before allergies were discovered, a lot of cooks probably got executed because the king had an allergic reaction to gluten and everyone thought it was poison.
1: Way back before we knew stuff about stuff?
0: Yeah. We didn't know the king had a peanut allergy.
1: Back in the, quote, olden days?
0: Yeah, who knew? Hey, I'm allergic to onions.
1: I feel like the king didn't have a peanut allergy back then. I think that's a new allergy.
0: We don't know.
1: That's a fact.
0: They died at 32. Could have been because of a peanut allergy.
1: It could have been. Don Glow, thank you for coming in. Don Glow, everybody. Spreading his dong hits with us. And hit that gong on the way out, would you?
0: Yes.
1: Thank you, Dong. Appreciate you coming.

0: 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If you've been injured in a car accident, call us.
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1: I'm News 19 meteorologist Ben Smith. A gorgeous afternoon. Cooler temperatures today. Highs around 75. Overnight lows tonight to be in the upper 40s. And then the heat is on starting on Friday. Highs reach the mid 80s. We'll be in the upper 80s on Saturday. Then 90 degrees on Sunday. Rain chances do increase, though, heading into next week. I'm News 19 meteorologist Ben Smith with your Weather Authority forecast.

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1: Happy 64th birthday, Mr. C.C. DeVille. What a great rock and roll name that is.
0: What's his real name? Bill Johnson? Because C.C. DeVille is one of the greatest made-up names in the history of the world.
1: Yeah.
0: His real name's going to be like Clay Smith or something.
1: Bruce Johansson.
0: Bruce Johansson. Well, C.C. DeVille is the number one made-up name.
1: Yeah, that's correct.
0: It's a great name.
1: They've sold over 65 million albums worldwide, 30 million of those right here in the U.S., so we can get a little poison going this morning. You could do...

Talk dirty to me, something to believe in, nothing but a good time. Unskinny Bop, your mama don't dance, but we going a little love ballad this morning. Every rose has its thorn, as Cassio's cut this morning on Rocket 95.1.

0: Rocket 95.1, every rose has its thorn, a lesson learned sometimes the hard way.
1: Yes, it is, buddy. Boy, we've all been there.
0: Yeah, we've all been there, buddy. Have we ever? Look at that beautiful rose. Oh, never mind. Now I know that about it.
1: That applies to a lot of things.
0: Yeah, it really does.
1: I put it also in the no good deed goes unpunished category.
0: Sure, yeah.
1: You got a rose and you're going to get cut.
0: Is that a cliche?

0: Where do we categorize that?
1: I think it's real. What is the technical name for it?
0: Every rose has its thorn. Is that like just life lesson, or can we put that in a category?
1: An idiom.
0: Idiom. Look at you from dead gun.
1: I don't know if that's correct.
0: Etowah County English test.
1: I just tried to sling that in.
0: Idiom.
1: What kind of phrase is every rose?
0: Idiom. Cassio throwing out idiom this morning like it's just a regular word.
1: Oh, my. The phrase every rose has its thorn is an idiom.
0: What?
1: I don't even know what it means.
0: How could you have possibly gotten that right?
1: Now I got to Google what is an idiom. You know, when you just know a word and you go, I don't know what it means. But
0: I don't either. I've heard the word idiom before, but I don't know.
1: A group of words established by usage as having a meaning not deducible from those of the individual words. Like, it's raining cats and dogs. It's an idiom. It doesn't literally mean
0: anything.
1: Cats and dogs are raining.
0: Literally, it doesn't mean anything, but figuratively, we all know what you mean.
1: Right. Yes. It's an idiom.
0: Wow. How about you? Just after 6 o'clock, throw an idiom out there.
1: Yeah, I might need to shut it down.
0: Did you think you were going to use that word today?
1: I don't know when the last time I've ever used it, so.
0: Well, our moms were teachers. We're supposed to know those kind of words.
1: She's smiling right now. She went, something soaked in, finally. Something finally soaked in.
0: My son used idiom today, y'all.
1: And then in typical me fashion, what does that mean? You go, I don't know. Y'all just keep telling me it's an idiom. I don't know.
0: Right. We could have stopped talking at you proclaiming it's an idiom and just moved on.
1: You know what that was? That was show your work.
0: Correct.
1: That was the math problem, show your work. You go, no.
0: That's right.
1: That's not matter. I got the answer correct.
0: That's right.
1: Let's get under the surface now. I'm like a duck. I'm kicking under the water. You know what I mean?
0: You just gave me a little terrorizing memory.
1: Show your work?
0: Is when the teacher said, and I want you to show your work.
1: No.
0: Turn the paper over and show your work.
1: No chance.
0: You had to draw diagrams and things.
1: No chance.
0: Why does that division sign come to mind?
1: Like, does that get you?
0: Yeah. It absolutely terrorizes me. Any kind of math sign, especially the division one, because it's so imposing on the page.
1: You
0: wrote things above the line?
1: Know this. Me and you both hate math. It's just not my thing.
0: Oh.
1: I did kind of stumble my way through for a little bit. Algebra, got it. Boy, when I got to trig.
0: I never got as far as algebra.
1: when I got to trig, boy, the game changed.
0: Oh, no. There was no signing me up for trigonometry.
1: There was a lot of classes that I've unfortunately figured out that I could stumble my way through a C, just learn enough, you know what I mean? Just, hey, I can just pick it up enough for a test.
0: You just described my entire educational history.
1: Did you fail any classes in high school?
0: Yeah, oh yeah.
1: See, I only failed one.
0: I failed most math classes.
1: I failed one, and it was when I finally got the trig, and I went, nah, we're done here.
0: No.
1: I knew the first 6 weeks, I told my teacher, it's not going to end good for us.
0: Yeah.
1: I am not grabbing this like I've grabbed all the others.
0: Right.
1: Not going to happen.
0: No. There's no trig.
1: Because you got to know trig. You can't half-A it. But
0: I didn't even pass algebra. Are you hearing what I'm saying?
1: I went to algebra too.
0: Oh, no.
1: I love geometry. I could dig geometry.
0: Oh, no. There was none of that.
1: And then
0: area, circumference. No.
1: And then I got to trig and went, well, can we change classes? Can I get out of here? I don't know if we can do that, but I need to get out of this classroom.
0: The only result for me, successful out of high school, was for me to get a job at the Big Green Cleaning Machine and just wash cars. Check oil, wash cars.
1: Well, you said you went to college and took
0: math for elementary school teachers.
1: But you were just learning it. They were learning how to teach it, and you were just learning it.
0: Yeah.
1: Yeah.
0: They might as well have been teaching me.
1: Right. You were the actual subject.
0: It's the only way I got a college degree, is that class. The class that was holding me back from graduation was a math class.
1: Yeah.
0: Just not a math head here.
1: No.
0: Not a math head.

0: Hey, I've got up and I went, it's Tuesday already? It's Wednesday? It's Thursday?
1: I'm okay with that, by the way.
0: Yeah.
1: I'm okay with that.
0: You know what I think it is? I had a show canceled, but I have a whole weekend off and I don't know what to do. I have no idea what to do. No idea.
1: Well, you'll find something because there's no sitting at home for you.
0: I don't know what to do.
1: You will be somewhere a lot of the time.
0: I don't know what to do.
1: See, I'm happy sitting at home. You are miserable at home. No. You require yourself to be over here, over there at 3:30. I got to be there at 6:30. You got to be. I'm out.
0: No, I'm just trying to pay for gas. I'm just trying to get gigs for gas. But what I don't know.
1: Gas. This morning, almost $4.25.
0: Oh, yeah.
1: It went up 20 cents overnight.
0: I saw in L.A. It's seven something.
1: Well, they're all electric, aren't they? In Los Angeles, aren't they required to be electric?
0: Yeah, they think they are. Yeah. What are you doing over there?
1: I'm trying to figure out how. So Godsmack is a week from Saturday.
0: Are you doing math?
1: No.
0: You got your phone out.
1: I just looked at my calendar. Godsmack's a week from Saturday. So 1 week from this Saturday, we have Godsmack, Stone Temple Pilots, and Dorothy tickets. Your chance to meet Godsmack on a Saturday night at the Orion Amphitheater.
0: Somebody will win tickets today, and then you will be qualified for that meet and greet.
1: Correct.
0: They get to hang out with you, too.
1: You'll
0: be taking them back there.
1: That's right.
0: How about that?
1: I will be there.
0: All right, so we got a lot to do today. Luther Green coming in. We'll talk to y'all as well. And we'll get those Godsmack tickets and qualifiers sometime today before 10 as well. So interact with us. 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
11: Rock news brought to you by Metal Max. Rock news. Bring Me the Horizon is in rock news this morning. Singer Ollie Sykes suffered a mild concussion this past Monday night. Somebody in the audience threw his phone at him.
12: Wait. He got a concussion from a phone?
11: Yeah. Cut his head wide open.
12: Oh, buddy, that does not feel good.
11: I mean, pick up your phone. It's substantial.
12: That's coming in hot.
11: If it can, if your phone can get enough speed.
12: I mean, it's almost like a baseball.
11: It's serious. And plus, it's got corners to it. Like, just tap the corner of your phone on your head.
12: Yeah, it's bad.
11: Imagine somebody throwing it force.
12: Well, here's my question. What's your plan? You've lost your phone.
11: Now you've lost. That's one of the elements of this. Is why would you? How mad are you at the band, or a girl, whoever you threw your phone at? It ended up hitting the lead singer of the band that you paid way too much money to go see.
12: We threw our phone.
11: Yeah. Yeah. And then,
12: did they think he was going to get it and take a picture and throw it back or something?
11: Who knows? Ollie picked it up. First, it smacked him in the head. He couldn't believe it. He was a little disoriented. mild concussion.
12: That'd be the time you heard me drop an expletive loud on the mic.
11: Oh. He did. That's why I can't play the video.
12: Oh, did you see it?
11: Oh, yeah. You know, he's
12: does he?
11: He's dropped several expletives.
12: Oh, yeah. Yeah.
11: Which is exactly what would be my reaction.
12: Understandable, yeah.
11: They were in St. Louis pretty early in the set, and somebody cracked him in the head with his phone.
12: Good gracious.
11: He was able to finish the show, but he did bleed a little bit. He did have a mild concussion. And they did have to cut one song off the set list because Ollie was disoriented. He spent the whole show with his left hand up on his head, kind of putting pressure on the wound.
12: What are we doing? I want to look at this. Did it hit him hard?
11: Didn't we just...

0: have a story the other day about somebody throwing something else on stage at somebody? We've had too many stories about people throwing things at bands.
1: Who the bleep just threw a phone at my bleeping head?
0: Yeah.
1: Oh, he gave it back to him. No, I'd step on it.
0: He gave it to security. I don't know if security gave it back to the guy. I don't know if the guy got it.
1: Y'all would have saw me spike it like Gronkowski.
0: Oh, no, I'd have thrown it way backstage, out of reach of everybody.
1: I was going down. Waft. Like I just scored an NFL touchdown.
0: I might have done that. Whoa! I might have spiked it, and then I would have picked the remains up and thrown it backstage where dude can't have his phone back.
1: Hey, he's trying to finish, but you can see it keeps hurting.
0: Yeah.
1: No, you know, one of those where you go, hey, wait a minute, this is hurting real bad.
0: He's completely distracted.
1: Bleeding.
0: Y'all, concert season just started. Let's don't make Huntsville the town that makes news for us throwing things at people in concert.
1: I mean, I don't want this to happen, but this is the type of thing where you see the show where they go, they just tell the crowd to handle it. Hey, shut that down. You know, like when they're fighting and they go, handle these guys.
0: Yeah, some bands ask the audience to police themselves.
1: It's not good.
0: Yeah, I know. Yeah,
1: not good.
0: Whoever the instigator is, it's not going to have a good outcome.
1: Yeah, whoever threw it needs to be out.
0: Yeah.
1: Immediately.
0: Correct. Oh, yes, absolutely. Without his phone. I need him to have to go to the store and get a new phone. Ollie quoted, the phone in the head definitely smarted. I ended up with a mild concussion. The swelling's gone down a decent amount already. Last night I was struggling a bit on stage afterwards because singing was putting a lot of pressure on the wound and making things feel a bit disorienting. So I'm sorry on my part for what may have seemed like a half-hearted performance, says Ollie Sykes of Bring Me the Horizon.
1: Hey, the next day when the swelling has not gone away, it's just gone down, it means it was a large knot on the head.
0: Big smack. Big giant smack. Let's refrain from throwing things at bands, y'all. Let's band together and decide not to do this.
1: He was hitting them notes and that blood was rushing to his head.
0: Ugh, awful. Awful. And that is your rock news this morning from the Bring Me the Horizon camp.
1: Don't throw things.
0: No, we're not going to be the town that throws things at bands. And that's your rock news on Rocket 95.1.
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5: From the WHNT News 19 Weather Authority, here is your latest forecast.
6: I'm News 19 meteorologist Ben Smith. A gorgeous afternoon. Cooler temperatures today. Highs around 75. Overnight lows tonight to be in the upper 40s. And then the heat is on starting on Friday. Highs reach the mid 80s. We'll be in the upper 80s on Saturday. Then 90 degrees on Sunday. Rain chances do increase, though, heading into next week. I'm News 19 meteorologist Ben Smith with your Weather Authority forecast.
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0: Rocket 95.1, Jimbo and Cassie, a quarter till 7 o'clock. Good Thursday morning. We got some Godsmack tickets and your chance to go backstage and meet Godsmack. Say hey, howdy, get a picture for social media or whatever, and then enjoy the show. So listen up for that. We'll have that sometime before 10 o'clock. Cassio, bad news for you this morning.
1: Oh, bad news for me.
0: Yeah.
1: Why is that?
0: TikTok has posted a post that speaks right to you and people who like flip-flops.
1: Speaks right to me? A flip-flop?
0: You're a flip-flop guy.
1: Flip-flops or slides.
0: Or slides, yeah.
1: Yeah.
0: A woman has gone on TikTok and she's posted anti-flip-flop video for men.
1: Now.
0: Because it's coming up on summer.
1: We're not getting into flip-flop hate. I'll tell you that right now.
0: Quote, "Can men please stop wearing flip-flops? It's really gross," unquote. And the comments are ham, absolutely gone.
1: Why are you going to hurt me?
0: One guy. No, is this actually serious? Somebody else. The toe hair? I cannot. Another guy, a woman. The worst is jeans and the flip-flop jeans combo.
1: I don't like that look at all.
0: Sandals are fine, but flip-flops are over the line.
1: What?
0: One woman said, "My husband has orthopedic flip-flops. This is horrendous. Good luck with your divorce. You've got this."
1: Wait a minute. All right, first of all, years ago, remember, I tried to get you to join me. I experimented and shaved my big toe.
0: You're a toe shaver. Are you still a toe shaver?
1: No. I just did it that one summer.
0: Mm. Yeah, I remember. I remember you did that.
1: I'm not hairy to begin with, and you can't see my hair. It's blonde.
0: Yeah.
1: Do you have hair on your big toe?
0: I mean, maybe, but it's not something I notice.
1: Yeah. Yeah.
0: I'm not taking my shoes and socks off just to see if I have hair on my big toe, but I'm going to assume that I do, but it's unnoticeable.
1: Yeah.
0: And I do not need to deal with it.
1: Yeah. I shaved it and then I was like, it didn't change anything. So I was like, I'm not going to be shaving it. Is it just gross because your feet's out?
0: Yeah. They don't want to see feet. Yeah. This video that she's posted, I can't see if it cusses or not, so I'll just bleep it hang on.
1: What's happening here?
0: I don't know.
1: There you go, right here.
0: Okay, you got it.
2: "Can men please stop wearing flip-flops? It's really gross."
0: Hey, she's crying.
1: I got on her.
0: Huh?
1: I got on her.
0: She's crying.
1: One person said, "All these people may not all agree. They just think the pouting is ridiculous." Quote, "I don't think the video went viral because people agreed with her. It went viral because people are laughing at her over how clownish she's acting. It's been shared, been viewed 28 million times, Jimbo.
0: Has 5 million likes, 187,000 bookmarks, and 28,000 comments on men wearing flip-flops.
2: Can men please stop wearing flip-flops? It's really gross."
0: What's to cry about that?
1: Got on her.
0: Wow.
1: I mean, she might be just doing it for content, of course.

0: There's always that.
1: Oh, she's a content head. You can tell. Just look at her.
0: But here's my question. Are the ladies really hating it?
1: I mean, such are the comments. I don't know if they're just joking, you know, trying to...
0: Is it the toes out? Or is it you don't like the look of actual flip-flops? You know, where the flip-flops, you know, are in between the toes. Because if you say sandals are fine, but flip-flops are out, that means you just don't like the look.
1: Yeah, that's true. Because you can see toes on both.
0: Yeah.
1: Now, slides kind of cover the toes.
0: At least the top of the foot.
1: They got a box over, you know, kind of a cover.
0: And then there's a whole different Crocs section.
1: Do Crocs show toes?
0: No, remember, that's all they cover is the front of your foot.
1: Oh, that's right.
0: They don't have a back.
1: Because that's where the gibbets go.
0: Yeah.
1: Because that covers up. So Crocs should be fun.
0: Now, that's a whole other deal. The ladies hate the Crocs.
1: What about Tevas? Remember Tevas?
0: Yeah, the strap sandals. Yeah.
1: Is that passable, or is that disgusting?
0: What about the Birkenstock Jesus sandals?
1: Right.
0: You know, with the two straps?
1: All these things show feet. Is it feet we're disgusted by, or is it just this one woman? The rest of us don't really care.
0: Ladies, hit us up. Tap that app or tweet us.
1: Well, let's hear. We need to hear from the listeners on this.
0: Is it the actual shape and look of a flip-flop you're fine with sandals and slides? Because there's different levels. Crocs are a whole different thing.
1: Crocs are a different feel.
0: They're just a whole different vibe. I mean, some ladies just go, hear the word Crocs, and they're out. Doesn't matter what they look like.
1: If you've got a child in your house below the age of 20, they have a pair of Crocs. And they wear them almost every day. And now we're coming up on summer. You might even get a new set of Crocs for the summer.
0: I think at minimal, everybody should have house Crocs, where you slip them on, go to the mailbox, run out in the backyard.
1: Sure.
0: You know, do something like that.
1: I have house slides.
0: Yeah. They stay right by the door for me.
1: Me too. No, they're right there.
0: They're by the back door, and I slide them on if I'm going out in the backyard with Hank. I can't find Hank. Sure. You know, he's in the bushes or something.
1: I like to tend to think that I would probably prefer Crocs if I could find a pair that fit.
0: Yeah.
1: I have not yet been able to find a pair that fit. It seems like Crocs fit everybody else's feet but mine.
0: I think you just got to go up a size next time you try them on. Just go up a size or two. See what they look like. Ladies, hit us up. Tap that app. We'd like to hear from you. Tweet us at TheRocket951. Email Jimbo and Cassie at RadioHuntsville.com.
1: Yeah, what?
0: I'm not going to stand back here and let y'all slander flip-flop.
1: Let's take temperature on this Croc flip-flop foot showing foot vehicle business.
0: 256-534-9595. If you don't like it, I want the reasoning.
1: Mm-hmm.
0: Is it you don't like seeing toes? Is it the design of a flip-flop? Say, like, if you go, hey, sandals are fine, I just don't like the look of flip-flops. Are you out on Crocs and everything else?
1: Morgan Holloway, tough.
2: I could honestly care less if men wear flip-flops or sandals or whatever, because what the heck do you expect them to wear when it's summer and they're going to the pool and stuff like that? You want them to wear socks with tennis shoes?
0: No.
2: No. Let them wear whatever the heck they want.
0: Thank you,
1: Morgan. Get after it, Morgan.
0: Thank you, Morgan.
1: I love it. Morgan Holloway, thank you very much for jumping in there.
0: See, I think there's a difference, though. I got my slides on by the pool. Wearing Crocs.
1: I can't go full socks and shoes.
0: No. No chance.
1: By the pool.
0: No chance.
1: I mean, I wear them to work here, but I'm in the water almost every day of the week, and there's no shoes around the water.
0: Do you have slides, or you don't wear flip-flops? Uh-uh. Do you have slides you wear out in public?
1: Absolutely. 100%.
0: So here's my question. Why don't you ever wear them here? What's your reasoning?
1: Didn't think they were appropriate.
0: Uh-huh.
1: Like, what if we have a visit from a client? Somebody who expects us to be impressive.
0: They going to see my toes.
1: First, if y'all expect us to be impressive, you are over-expecting.
0: That's what I'm saying. What are we doing? We're here. Nobody sees us.
1: Right.
0: Yeah.
1: Hey, if I...

0: I don't have anything this afternoon. I might go find a perfect pair of Crocs and wear them tomorrow. Do you think today I could go find some Spider-Man Crocs?
1: Ooh, I mean, they got them.
0: I know they have them, but do they have them, like, here today, for me to buy today?
1: That I don't know. Phones are blowing up.
0: Are they?
1: Yeah. This is going to be the ladies telling us. Guys, I don't care about the guy's opinion.
0: Rocket, hello.
2: To me, all feet are nasty.
0: All feet are nasty.
1: So you don't care if it's flip-flops or sandals or Crocs or any of it?
2: Right.
0: You don't want to see anybody's
2: feet. Everybody needs rubber feet.
1: Everybody needs rubber feet.
0: Thank you very much.
1: Thank you.
0: Appreciate you. Hey, Rocket.
3: No, I'm on a fence here. I don't wear them, but I don't think men should wear them. But here's my reason why, and for this goes for women too. I don't want to see the back of your heels all splintered and crusty and gassed up, man.
0: Oh,
1: okay. He don't want to see the heels.
0: So it's not a toe thing with him. It's back of the heel.
3: No, it's not a toe thing. I'm going to call my uncle out here. I've got a great uncle that only wears slides.
0: Yeah.
3: And, bro, his heels are just split to heck and back. And I may be trying to eat dinner at a family gathering. I can't even eat.
1: I can't even eat.
0: I know the look you're talking about. Yeah. I've seen that before in people.
1: Yeah.
0: It's kind of you want to hand him a bottle of lotion and go, hey, why don't you rub the back of your heels down?
1: I'm going to hit mine 100%. Just in case.
0: Thanks right. for the call, man.
1: Thank you.
0: Appreciate it.
1: Tallulah Osteen tweets, at the Rocket 951, at Jimbo Wood, at the Casio Kid. I don't care for Crocs myself because I think they look like clown shoes. I think men can wear whatever kind of footwear they want as long as they keep their feet and toenails in good condition. Nobody likes janky-ass toenails.
0: Well, we all know I've got squared-away toenails.
1: Well, you fix them in the sink.
0: I police that in the kitchen. Yeah.
1: Yeah, that's in the kitchen sink. You're taking care of those.
0: Shoot, yeah.
1: Okay. Well, ladies, chime in. Keep chiming in. No flip-flops. Is it the flip-flops versus sandals? Is it no slides in general? No toes out?
0: Yeah.
1: No heels out? We're all supposed to be socks and shoes at all times.
0: Oh, no. I'm putting the kibosh on socks and shoes at all times.
1: All right, hit us up. You can find us. You can tap that app or social media at the Rocket 951.
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1: I'm News 19 meteorologist Ben Smith. A gorgeous afternoon. Cooler temperatures today. Highs around 75. Overnight lows tonight to be in the upper 40s. And then the heat is on starting on Friday. Highs reach the mid 80s. We'll be in the upper 80s on Saturday. Then 90 degrees on Sunday. Rain chances do increase, though, heading into next week. I'm News 19 meteorologist Ben Smith with your Weather Authority forecast.
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1: Junior Joke of the Day!
2: Junior Joke of the Day brought to you by the Deep Comics and Games. Cassio, did you hear about the terrible ice cream truck accident?
3: The terrible ice cream truck accident? No.
2: It happened on a rocky road.
4: What are you going to do about that?
2: All right, we started a thing a little while ago about men wearing flip-flops in the summertime.
3: And a girl on TikTok, she's crying, and she says, well, I'll just let her say it. This is her crying.
5: Hey, men, please stop wearing flip-flops. It's really gross.
3: She's done with a man wearing flip-flops. Now, in the comments, there's people agreeing, there's people disagreeing, there's people saying sandals are fine, but no flip-flops, which is a whole different question. Does that mean you just don't like the look of flip-flops?
2: I think it's something about bare feet, whether it's the heel or the toes.
3: Yeah, we had a guy call in and said, I don't care who's wearing what, but I don't want to see your crusty heel.
2: Yeah.
3: Not the toes.
2: He said he has a great uncle that wears them and he can barely eat dinner.
3: We had a lady call that said she don't want to see toe hair.
2: Yeah.
3: Tallulah Osteen said she don't want Crocs on the guy because they look like clown shoes. But no matter what you wear, you got to fix your toenails and your back of your heel.
2: Corey Dunaway tapped that out. Corey.
6: I've got a trade offer. So men stop wearing flip-flops when women stop wearing the high-waisted shorts and pants and bikini bottoms.
3: Whoa.
6: They look terrible. They look like big diapers.
3: Easy.
2: Big diapers?
3: He's talking about the mom jeans look that's back. The high-waisted stuff.
2: Wow, Corey.
3: He's going to start a fight with that now.
2: I think those are fighting words. I think so.
3: I will tell you, for some reason, I'm not a big fan.
2: Of the
3: high-waisted stuff.
2: No, I've never. Me either.
3: But the ladies love them.
2: Broccoli Boyle.
3: Excuse me?
2: Broccoli Boyle has tapped that out.
7: Good morning, Jimbo and Cassio. I just want to say, hashtag free the feet, baby.
2: Come on, Broccoli.
3: Okay. Broccoli. Broccoli sounded real into feet.
2: Yeah.
3: Huh?
2: Broccoli, hard feet opinion.
3: Charlie Thrower said, man or woman, wear your flippy floppies. Just have your pigeons squared away. Nobody wants to see hobbit feet wandering around the pool.
2: What's pigeon? Is that a toe?
3: Yeah, just your, yeah.
2: Kerry Robinson tapped that out.
8: Hey, good morning, Jimbo and Cassio. Listen. Around Madison County, I'm not wearing flip-flops. Most of the time, there ain't no reason to.
2: Yeah.
8: You get me on 65 south of the Conecuh Sausage Factory, and I'm heading to the beach.
2: Out they come.
8: I'm looking like the mayor of Panama City. It's Hawaiian shirts and flip-flops for days. I don't care how many girls on the internet cry about it. Get over it.
2: Hey, go, Kerry. You go, Kerry. You go, Kerry.
3: South of the Conecuh Sausage Factory.
2: I love that.
3: Slides are on.
2: I love that. Poop.

0: Pookie Bear, tap that out. Pookie Bear.
1: I don't really care if men wear sandals, flip-flops, or whatever. I think all feet are nasty. But if it's comfortable to you and if you like it, go for it. Hmm? If we don't want to look at your feet, then we can look the other way. That's how I feel about it. If it's comfortable to you, you do what you want to do.
0: How about that? You do you.
2: Okay. Hmm? All right.
0: Pookie Bear says go for it, gentlemen. So many more taps. Cameron Reeder tapped that app. Cameron, good morning.
3: Hey, guys. Good morning. I don't have an issue with anybody wearing sandals or flip-flops or even barefoot, whatever works for them. I can't wear sandals or flip-flops or slides or anything. I don't know why. It's my physiology. It just does something weird. It makes my feet feel weird. It makes them chafe. It's just me. It's not. It's just me. It's not you. It's me.
2: It's not you.
0: Okay, buddy. Well, we're not mad at you.
2: Well, you don't like flip flops.
0: I can't have anything between my toes.
2: Yeah,
0: that's just been a thing for me since I was a child.
2: Yeah, you do not like wearing flip flops.
0: I can't. I'm cringing right now thinking about it.
2: Your shoulders are bunched up.
0: I can't do it. I can't have something between my toe, my big toe and my whatever that first toe is.
2: Your bird toe is what I call it.
0: Bird toe.
2: I don't know what it is, but it's your bird toe.
0: I can't have anything dividing those two. Diana Plummer.
2: Dividing them.
0: Yeah, it's divisive. It's a big, giant
2: dividing
0: wall.
2: Dividing those two.
0: I need freedom of feet.
4: I think flip-flops on a man are fine. Nothing wrong with man's toes. Oh!
0: That was Diana Plummer.
2: Not D.
0: No,
2: of course. No, that was Diana Plummer.
0: Did you know D turns into Diana occasionally?
2: He even gave a noise still. Excuse me, she did.
0: Lonnie Jones tapped that up. Lonnie, what you got?
5: Good morning, Jimbo and Cassio.
0: Hey,
2: morning.
5: I got a little bit of advice about the footwear debate.
0: Okay.
5: Basically comes down to four words. Zombie apocalypse. Die hard. If you wouldn't wear them in the movie Die Hard, they don't need to be on your feet. You're a full grown man.
2: Whoa.
0: Oh, boy.
5: Dress in order to be able to take care of business if the world falls apart.
0: Wow. How about that?
2: Well,
0: Lonnie Jones getting after it.
2: I mean, look, again, we don't ever know when it's going to fall apart. I just like to think I got time to get home and put my shoes on.
0: Well, if you don't,
2: as the world is collapsing.
0: If it starts exploding right now,
2: yeah,
0: you can't go home.
2: I'd like to try to get home. I got all my stuff there, and you know what I mean?
0: You got to get Hank.
2: That's what I'm saying.
0: Oh, boy.
2: Fine, I'll just close on you and steal your shoes.
0: Lonnie, why are you putting our minds at the end of the world?
2: If you won't wear them in Die Hard, don't wear them in public.
0: Wow. I mean, that's a valid thought.
2: That's the guy who's thinking about two steps ahead.
0: Hey, and he is, let me tell you what, he's ready 24/7, yeah. It sounds like.
2: I think he's got a bug-out bag.
0: He's got a bug-out bag?
2: Yeah.
0: Hey, he doesn't have a pocket knife. He's got one of those clip-on knives.
2: Clip-on?
0: You know, the one that goes down the pocket with the clip-on thing? That means you mean business, by the way, if you have one of those.
2: That means you mean
0: You are ready to get that knife out and do work, son.
2: Keep chiming in. It's on social media. You could tap that app like you've heard. Do we got more taps?
0: Oh, yeah. Oh, yeah.
2: Let's hear some more.
0: Jake Mann, tap that out.
6: Hey, this is Jake Mann here. Listen, my guitar player for my band wears flip-flops year-round, no matter the weather outside or the temperature. It's crazy. But flip-flops are cool, though.
0: Well, you know what? Why do I give musicians a pass?
2: You shouldn't. Why?
0: I don't.
2: For flip-flops.
0: Because they're the artsy type, and I figure it's on brand for them to rock a flip-flop?
2: I just hate shoes. I hate shoes. When I get to my house, I'm barefoot.
0: Me too.
2: I do have, in the winter, I have some house shoes I wear.
0: I don't have the no-shoes rule in my house. You can wear shoes around my house if you want to, but my shoes are off the second I walk in.
2: Yeah.
0: Viper Moore tapped that up. Viper Moore.
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0: Hey, buddy.
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3: I'm going to let you down easy. 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
5: Can't drink, can't draw, can't drown them away. 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
2: Rocket 95.1, 830. Jimbo and Cassio, good Thursday morning. Let's give away some Godsmack tickets. Yep. And give you a chance to go backstage and meet Godsmack. What do you think about that?
3: You're our qualifier, buddy.
2: Yeah, buddy.
3: Godsmack tickets and qualify for a meet and greet. We're going to play a game called Connect Four, Jimbo. Connect Four.
2: What is this straight up jam?
3: It's a jam.
2: Is this Santana?
3: Government Mule. Huh? Can you get down to this?
2: Somebody's on that B3 organ knocking it out.
3: It's a vibe, isn't it?
2: Yeah. Oh, sure.
3: Them twirly girls get up when he plays this one.
2: Oh, of course they do.
3: All right. I'm going to give you four words. You got to connect the four words. Now, I will just say, pay attention to the words now.
2: Okay, is this live?
3: You might need to write them down.
2: Do we get a winner? A phone caller first?
3: Or? I'll give it to him on the phone, but I'm going to give it to him now, too.
2: Okay, go ahead.
3: Here's the word so people can start thinking about it. Whammy. Totoro. Devote. Asiago.
2: What are we supposed to do with that?
3: Connect them. Why? How are they connected?
2: Oh, tell us why they're connected.
3: Yes.
2: Read them again.
3: Y'all need to maybe write them down. Whammy. W-H-A-M-M-Y. Whammy. Totoro. T-O-T-O-R-O. Devote. D-E-V-O-T-E. Asiago. Like the cheese. A-S-I-A-G-O.
2: How are those connected?
3: Yep.
2: No clue.
3: Whammy, Totoro, Devote, Asiago. 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
2: It's guaranteed that listeners will be smarter than me on this because I don't have a clue. Hey, Rocket, do you know how those words are connected?
3: Did you hear them? You want me to repeat them?
4: Is it Whammy, Totoro, Devote, and Asiago?
3: Correct.
2: How are those connected?
4: Does it have something to do with a crossword puzzle?
3: No, I don't even know what that means.
2: Basically, you're asking, what do these words have in common?
3: Well, just look at them. Yes, you can look at them. They might have a deep meaning. They might have a shallow meaning. Asiago, Devote, Totoro, and Whammy.
2: Rocket, do you have any idea?
5: Well, I'm not sure how they go together, but I believe that. Are you asking me how they go together, like in a meaning, or what order the words go?
3: Like in a meaning, or what? What'd you say?
5: What order they go in, or is it in a meaning? Like, what the words mean together, or what order? Like, I think the order is Whammy.
3: No, it's not a word.
5: Whammy.
3: It doesn't matter what order they're in.
2: He just wants to know what they have in common.
3: They're connected some way.
2: This is a high concept game.
3: Yeah.
5: Well, Asiago's a cheese.
3: Yeah.
5: So you got a fart. They make you fart.
2: These things.
3: By the way, great guess, but not correct. No.
2: Good. Sorry. Thanks for playing.
3: I would actually, I'll give you a hint, Jamal. I would actually say write them down and actually look at them.
2: Hey, Rocket, any idea?
6: Nope.
3: Whammy, Totoro, Devote, Asiago. It does not matter what order they're in. They are connected some way. And I would say don't go too deep.
2: Hey, Rocket.
7: Hello, how you doing?
2: Hey, how are you? Do you have any idea how those words are connected?
7: Yep, they have to do with 80 bands. Asia, Toto, Wham, and Devo.
3: That's correct. Wow. Nicely done.
2: Devo and what?
3: They all start with four-letter 80s bands. Whammy?
7: I'm 53, man. I grew up with the 80s. I live in Lawrenceburg, Tennessee, man. I listen to y'all every day.
2: Hey, thank you, man.
3: Whammy is Wham. Totoro is Toto. Devote is Devo, and Asiago is Asia.
2: Okay, you've written them down was the key.
3: That's what I said. Sure. Don't go too deep.
7: I didn't have to write them down, man. I just listened to y'all, paid attention, and see what to do with the farts and all that other stuff. Man, come on, let's see.
2: You just knew. All right, what's your name?
7: My name is Michael Reed.
2: Michael, congratulations. You got some Godsmack tickets for the show next

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10: I'm News 19 meteorologist Ben Smith. A gorgeous afternoon. Cooler temperatures today. Highs around 75. Overnight lows tonight to be in the upper 40s. And then the heat is on starting on Friday. Highs reach the mid 80s. We'll be in the upper 80s on Saturday, then 90 degrees on Sunday. Rain chances do increase, though, heading into next week. I'm News 19 meteorologist Ben Smith with your Weather Authority forecast.
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0: Radio Metallica enters Sandman. Good morning. It is Thursday morning, and we just gave some Godsmack tickets away. We'll have another pair of those tickets to give away tomorrow, and everybody who wins this week is qualifying to win a chance to go meet Sully and the boys in Godsmack before the show.
1: How about that?
0: Nice. So it's 1 week from Saturday at the Orion Amphitheater.
1: Also, go by our website today before noon if you want to enter for our Creed flyaway down to Gulf Shores, the Wharf. Allegiant Air is going to send you down there. We're going to hook you up with a $500 gift card so you can spend that however you want, hotel or just spending money, whatever the case may be. So you're going to fly straight down there and then see Creed. By the way, Mammoth and Hinder on that tour show, too. That's going to be a solid show.
0: Big time.
1: Yeah.
0: Big time.
1: Top to bottom, that's going to be a fun show. So you've got until noon today to enter. We will announce the winner for that tomorrow. Jimbo, you know, we had earlier, we were talking about flip-flops, and some guy said, hey, you need to wear shoes in case the apocalypse breaks out.
0: Yeah.
1: You'll be ready to move.
0: Men need to be ready to handle business.
1: Well, this article is going viral on BuzzFeed because they got some life-saving tips from people who take pride in being careful. So this, put your tennis shoes on and maybe let's see if, what do you think about these tips?
0: Okay.
1: This person said, when I travel, if someone gets too close, as if they might be a pickpocket, I talk very loudly. I might say something like, excuse me, can I have some space? In a very loud voice.
0: To call attention to the fact that somebody might want to pickpocket you?
1: Then everybody's going to turn around and look at that person.
0: Yeah, okay, and then cause attention to it. So you're really just starting a big ado.
1: I've never been in a place where I thought somebody might be a pickpocket.
0: No, but I have a friend who just went to Europe.
1: Yeah.
0: And they said the number one thing all the websites say, if you're going to certain tourist cities, they went to the Vatican. What is that? Rome. They went to Venice, you know, all these
1: Italy,
0: just, I mean, all the top 10 places you'd want to see over there. And the number one thing on every website for every place is beware of pickpockets.
1: Yeah.
0: They can tell you're American immediately.
1: It seems like I think of overseas and I think of New York.
0: Pickpockets?
1: Yes.
0: Yeah. Yeah. I've never been threatened by a pickpocket that I know of.
1: I do check my, if I'm in a public place, I do check my wallet all the time.
0: Me too.
1: Yeah.
0: Sometimes I'll even move. I have a real thin wallet.
1: Move it to the front?
0: Yeah, I'll move it to the front.
1: Okay.
0: Yeah.
1: I do like a pocket with a zipper or a button.
0: I do too.
1: If I'm out in public, I'll hit that. When Ubering, always verify the driver and vehicle, including plate number. Ask them for their name and whether they know where you're going. Pay attention to the route taken to get there as well.
0: Well, there's a whole thing.
1: Do you ever get?
0: No, I just assumed we were all up and up on Ubers. I didn't know that we could get scammed.
1: They give you their picture and name in the car, you know?
0: Uh-huh.
1: I always peek in and say their name and see if they say my name back.
0: Mm. You do a lot more Ubers than I do.
1: But I don't know if I'm really doing it for safety. Mm. I just want to make sure I'm getting in the right vehicle.
0: Yeah, I know.
1: And he's not going to take me somewhere else.
0: Most of the rides I've had, they will initiate the meeting by rolling down the window and going, Jimbo?
1: Yeah.
0: You know.
1: Yeah, but let's just verify we're in the...
0: All right.
1: That's for me for destination. It's not safety. Now, I understand it is a safety thing, but I never looked at it that way.
0: Sure.
1: If an armed robber confronts you, what are you supposed to do, Jimbo? They've pulled a gun on you and said, give me all your stuff.
0: I feel like I would immediately strip naked. Just to throw them off. Just to throw them off. Nope. This isn't happening.
1: You're going to rig out immediately?
0: Sure. Why not? I mean, I want to do something so shocking that they go, I'm out.
1: It says if an armed robber confronts you, give them whatever they want. Don't be a hero. It's a good way to get killed. But if someone tries to abduct you, fight for your life. Because once you're in a vehicle, your chances of survival plummet.
0: Let me tell you what.
1: They're not getting me in a vehicle.
0: The last thing they want is to abduct me. Because I'm a badass, but because I'm 65 years old. What do you want with me? I'm worth no money.

0: I have nothing. You're getting nothing. There's no benefit from kidnapping me.
1: If you do try to abduct me, I am. If I can, I'm getting naked there.
0: See?
1: Yeah.
0: See?
1: You're not throwing this ball of sourdough in the trunk.
0: Just something crazy shocking. Wet my pants.
1: I'm not
0: something.
1: Doing it when they rob me, though. You can just have my wallet. Just take it.
0: Yeah, all that's replaceable.
1: I don't know if I'm getting naked like you, but.
0: Yeah, I'm going to do something just insane.
1: Did you say pee my pants?
0: Yeah, why not? If I could pee on demand. These days, when you get older, you can't pee on demand anymore. If I could pee on demand, I might even wet my pants. Just something that would throw them off and go, I want no part of you.
1: This says, for the love of all that's sane, do not hold all your money, credit cards, ID, and phone in the same deal. This has to be the worst thing ever you could do. You could lose everything in one fell swoop.
0: What do you mean the same deal? The same wallet?
1: This person does not like the things that that put your credit cards on your phone, the phone deal.
0: Oh, they don't like Apple that. Pay and all that?
1: Or they don't like, I guess, a purse or a fanny pack, it says.
0: Oh, so we shouldn't put credit cards on Apple Pay?
1: No, they're saying the thing we have 100 of in the back. They go on your phone and you put your stuff on your phone.
0: Oh, the sticky things that, okay. Like when you turn your phone into a wallet.
1: They're saying if you lose your phone, you've lost everything.
0: Yeah, that's true.
1: Well, I mean, don't lose your phone.
0: Or throw it at a band, like we read about earlier.
1: Throw it at a band. They said when you're traveling, act like you're a resident of the city. Dress the way they dress. Map out your walking route and walk briskly like you know the city, especially somewhere like New York City. Everyone walks fast. If you walk slow and you're looking for directions on your phone, you are more apt.
0: You're a target.
1: To be a target.
0: You're a target.
1: And last but not least, after parking your car in your garage, make sure the garage door closes all the way before you go inside. It's easy for someone to trip the sensor and open the door back up without you knowing after you go inside. How about that? Do you close it?
0: That's a lot.
1: How far out do you open it? Do you have an opener? You don't have to get out and open it by hand.
0: No, I have an opener.
1: Okay.
0: I open it like when I'm getting close enough to it to...
1: Somebody can run in there.
0: I think about that every morning. What if somebody came in my garage? Like, what would I do?
1: If there's a car driving or somebody walking by my house, I won't open it.
0: Really?
1: Yeah. I want to make sure they're gone.
0: Really? I've never thought about that.
1: I also don't want them, like, walking by. I open it, and so my garage is empty, and they look in to see what's in there. Hmm. You know what I mean?
0: Oh, yeah. No, I always wonder about that, too. Most of the stuff in my garage they can have.
1: They're saying before you even get out of your vehicle, close the garage door. That way they can't get to you.
0: But I'm in a garage not attached to my house, so I can't do that. I can't close the door till I walk out of my garage.
1: There's not an exit door?
0: Uh-uh.
1: Oh.
0: No. The garage door is the door.
1: You're trapped.
0: Trapped.
1: Oh, you're trapped, Jimbo. You're trapped.
0: These are things I didn't think of.
1: Yeah, you know, just to make us all aware.
0: Mm-hmm.
1: You know, and scared to death of our neighbors.
0: Okay, well, yeah. Well, thanks for scaring us all to death.
1: Well, now you're going to survive. We've realized Jimbo's peeing on himself and getting naked in any situation.
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1: I'm News 19 meteorologist Ben Smith. A gorgeous afternoon. Cooler temperatures today. Highs around 75. Overnight lows tonight to be in the upper 40s. And then the heat is on starting on Friday. Highs reach the mid 80s. We'll be in the upper 80s on Saturday. Then 90 degrees on Sunday. Rain chances do increase, though, heading into next week. I'm News 19 meteorologist Ben Smith with your Weather Authority forecast.
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5: I'm News 19 meteorologist Ben Smith. A gorgeous afternoon. Cooler temperatures today. Highs around 75. Overnight lows tonight to be in the upper 40s. And then the heat is on starting on Friday. Highs reach the mid 80s. We'll be in the upper 80s on Saturday, then 90 degrees on Sunday. Rain chances do increase, though, heading into next week. I'm News 19 meteorologist Ben Smith with your Weather Authority forecast.
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1: What we've got here is failure to communicate.

places you just can't reach. So you can get what we had here last week, which is the way he wants it. Well, he gets it.

0: Rocket 95.1, Jimbo and Cassio heading out of here for a Thursday. Thanks for listening and being a part of the show. Earlier this morning, you guys chimed in and tapped that app, and we went for an hour and a half about should men continue to wear flip-flops in the summer.
1: Well, I got my slides on, so y'all just going to have to deal with me. You have to deal with me. Tomorrow, we got a lot of things going on. Tomorrow, we got our final this week pair of Godsmack tickets with a qualifier, and then we will announce our meet and greet winner.
0: Correct.
1: Also, today is your deadline by noon, so you got a couple hours to, if you have not entered, for our Allegiant Air Flyaway to see Creed. Two tickets to see Creed, Mammoth, and Hinder, July 24th at the Wharf Amphitheater in Gulf Shores. We'll get you flight vouchers from Allegiant Air, and I don't know how you pulled this off, but you got them to sling in a $500 gift card.
0: Yeah, sure did.
1: So they can spend that on hotel, beer, whatever you'd like.
0: Yeah, beach time, spend the night on the beach.
1: The deadline is noon today. So go to therocket951.com if you have not already. We will announce that winner tomorrow as well. So we've got a lot going on. The Great Martini will come by. We'll get to see what's going on in the movie theater before we do it as well. Your TV listings tonight, Celebrity Jeopardy semifinals at 7 on ABC with Patton Oswalt, Ike Barinholtz, and Mira Sorvino. On NBC, you've got the 25th season finale of Law & Order at 7, followed by the 27th season finale of Law & Order SVU. The 5th season premiere of Welcome to Wrexham at 8 on FXX and Hulu. Watch What Happens Live is at 9 on Bravo with Gina Davis and Nathan Fillion. The 2nd season premiere of On the Roam on HBO Max. Jason Momoa returns for another round of his travel series. The streaming premiere of the animated sports comedy GOAT on Netflix. Caleb McLaughlin, he's Lucas from Stranger Things. He is a goat who becomes a baller in a sport dominated by larger animals, including Steph Curry, Gabriel Union, David Harbour, Nick Kroll, and Bridgerton's Nicola Coughlin. So that'll be on Netflix today. Your Late Night Talk Show guest list, Jimmy Fallon has Colin Jost and Sienna Miller, and Nas is the musical guest. Jimmy Kimmel's on repeat. Stephen Colbert has David Letterman and the Strokes.
0: The Strokes and Letterman.
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1: 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There's your TV listings. Enjoy your Thursday. No matter what you do today, no matter what you watch tonight, we hope you listen to Jimbo and Cassio again at 5 a.m. on a Feel Good Friday.
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1: From the WHNT News 19 Weather Authority, here is your latest forecast.
2: I'm News 19 meteorologist Jessica Comito. As we head throughout the rest of your Wednesday, it's going to be pleasant with a mix of sun and clouds across the Tennessee Valley. A stray shower is possible, especially east of I-65, but the majority of us remain dry. Seasonable temperatures with highs reaching the low 80s. Overnight tonight, cloud cover quickly clears. This will give way to mostly sunny conditions. Heading into your Thursday, a bit more comfortable Thursday with highs into the mid to upper 70s. I'm News 19 meteorologist Jessica Comito with your Weather Authority forecast.
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0: 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And the Rocket presents the Rise of Rock World Tour with Godsmack, Stone Temple Pilots, and Dorothy at the Orion Amphitheater Saturday, May 23rd. And tomorrow morning, Jimbo and Cassio, they've got another pair of tickets for you to win, but also another chance for you to get qualified for a meet and greet with Godsmack. 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

0: 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And 38 Special in Kansas is going to be in Tuscaloosa at the Mercedes-Benz Amphitheater Saturday, June 13th. 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
7: I'm News 19 meteorologist Jessica Comito. It will shape up to be a gorgeous end to your Thursday out there across the Tennessee Valley as we see some sunshine and a light breeze out of the north helping to keep temperatures into the mid to upper 70s. As we head to the overnight hours tonight, cool and comfortable with lows down into the 50s. Then ending the week off with more sunshine and slightly milder with temperatures reaching the low 80s. I'm News 19 meteorologist Jessica Comito with your Weather Authority forecast.

0: 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And at what age does the average person stop being cool? Well, how about 39? That is when we start to feel like we are out of touch. And the top things we struggle to stay current on include modern slang, newer celebrities, and the latest fashion trends. 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
2: 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We always appreciate you. 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
11: I'm News 19 meteorologist Jessica Comito. It will shape up to be a gorgeous end to your Thursday out there across the Tennessee Valley as we see some sunshine and a light breeze out of the north, helping to keep temperatures into the mid to upper 70s. As we head to the overnight hours tonight, cool and comfortable with lows down into the 50s, then ending the week off with more sunshine and slightly milder with temperatures reaching the low 80s. I'm News 19 meteorologist Jessica Comito with your Weather Authority forecast.
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0: Moby, Gwen Stefani, Southside on your 90s Nooner on Rocket 95.1. Before that, Beck, 10,000 Maniacs. And we're going to close out the Nooner with Sister Hazel, Blues Traveler, and the Gin Blossoms on your 90s Nooner on Rocket 95.1.
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0: Gin Blossoms on your 90s Nooner on Rocket 95.1. Before that, Blues Traveler and Sister Hazel. And we will do it again tomorrow on the way for you, Daughtry. Also, Ice Nine Kills on Rocket 95.1.
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2: 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We always appreciate you. 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

0: 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And if you registered for our flyaway to see Creed at the Wharf and Gulf Shores, tomorrow morning, Jimbo and Cassio will announce the winner. 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
4: I'm News 19 meteorologist Jessica Comito. It will shape up to be a gorgeous end to your Thursday out there across the Tennessee Valley as we see some sunshine and a light breeze out of the north, helping to keep temperatures into the mid to upper 70s. As we head to the overnight hours tonight, cool and comfortable with lows down into the 50s, then ending the week off with more sunshine and slightly milder with temperatures reaching the low 80s. I'm News 19 meteorologist Jessica Comito with your Weather Authority forecast.

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1: Thanks for listening to Jimbo and Cassio on a Thursday. We always appreciate you. You know, I thank you all the time for tapping that app and getting in touch with the show. 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
2: 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We will also announce our winner for the Creed Flyaway down to Orange Beach on Allegiant Air. 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It's Jimbo and Cassio, Rocket 95.1.
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13: I'm News 19 meteorologist Jessica Comito. It will shape up to be a gorgeous end to your Thursday out there across the Tennessee Valley as we see some sunshine and a light breeze out of the north, helping to keep temperatures into the mid to upper 70s. As we head to the overnight hours tonight, cool and comfortable with lows down into the 50s, then ending the week off with more sunshine and slightly milder with temperatures reaching the low 80s. I'm News 19 meteorologist Jessica Comito with your Weather Authority forecast.
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0: 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Josie is in next. 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

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Hi. Hey, I hope you're having a great Thursday so far. Almost to the end of the week. I see today is National Chihuahua Appreciation Day. Fine, why not? But everybody, people that own Chihuahuas, I know you love them. You also know that they're shaky, barky little gremlins. But I know you like them. As a matter of fact, I know that at the Greater Huntsville Humane Society, there's a little Chihuahua mix right now that is up for adoption. And if you want to laugh today, what you need to do is look up pictures comparing Chihuahua faces to blueberry muffins. I'm telling you right now, there is not a single difference in the world for those. It's also Buttermilk Biscuit Day. Yuck, yuck. Does that mean anything to you? Do you remember that song? I don't know why we had a Buttermilk Biscuit song, but we sure enough did. I got 3 days grace on the

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0: Rocket 95.1. I'm Josie. I've worked at a lot of pizza places in my day. I worked for Papa John's, delivered for Domino's, worked at Little Caesars for a time. My favorite place, I guess, of those was probably Papa John's. But I don't think it was the pizza necessarily. It was the garlic butter sauce. It was that and the little peppers. They would put that little pepper in there, and you could get that little butter sauce. And I've tried to replicate it at home by melting garlic and putting butter in it. I don't know. I just don't have the right chemicals and preservatives or something. It just never hit quite right. Well, at least Papa John's has acknowledged this, and they're going to start selling their garlic sauce in stores. It is garlic-flavored sauce. It's probably like, you know, a chocolatey treat because they can't say chocolate anymore. So it's garlic flavored, and that's going to roll out this summer to Walmart and Kroger's across the nation. So heads up if you enjoy that stuff. Got Papa Roach on the way. Tool after this in the weather forecast on Rocket 95.1.
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10: I'm News 19 meteorologist Jessica Comito. It will shape up to be a gorgeous end to your Thursday out there across the Tennessee Valley as we see some sunshine and a light breeze out of the north helping to keep temperatures into the mid to upper 70s. As we head to the overnight hours tonight, cool and comfortable with lows down into the 50s, then ending the week off with more sunshine and slightly milder with temperatures reaching the low 80s. I'm News 19 meteorologist Jessica Comito with your Weather Authority forecast.
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0: Rocket 95.1. I'm Josie. So the city of Huntsville has unveiled a new 60-foot tall illuminated sculpture at John Hunt Park. Yeah, it is hard to miss. They did officially introduce the Sky Loom during the Huntsville City Football Club match at Joe Davis Stadium. So this thing is, it's made of steel and aluminum. It does have kinetic elements that spin. It also lights up. So it's going to change colors throughout the day and night. It looks like they can program this as well. And it is now on display, officially unveiled. I'm still waiting for that sculpture in front of Huntsville Hospital to open the Stargate, but it hasn't done it yet. Got Seven Dust on the way. Smashing Pumpkins and Bad Wolves after this on Rocket 95.1.
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2: I'm News 19 meteorologist Efren Afonte, and talk about beautiful weather today at Chamber of Commerce Day. A little bit cooler than it was yesterday afternoon, but we'll continue with clear skies this evening and overnight. A little bit chilly, though, in the morning as low temperatures expected to start off in the upper 40s. But another beautiful day of sunshine, and by Friday afternoon, high temperatures are expected to get into the mid-80s. I'm News 19 meteorologist Efren Afonte.
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1: Thanks for listening to Jimbo and Cassio on a Thursday. We always appreciate you. You know, I thank you all the time for tapping that app and getting in touch with the show. This morning you blew it up, and we love it. Thank you so much for being a part of Should Men Wear Flip-Flops in the Summer.
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2: 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We will also announce our winner for the Creed Flyaway down to Orange Beach on Allegiant Air. So we've got a lot to do tomorrow. 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It's Jimbo and Cassio, Rocket 95.1.
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0: Rocket 95.1. I'm Josie. Two cities were chosen to take part in the U.S. Census Bureau's study to prepare for the 2030 census. So they sent them to Spartanburg, South Carolina, and to Huntsville, Alabama. 81,000 homes in Huntsville would have gotten a census letter in the last couple of weeks. So if you think you might have thrown it out, look for another one in the mail. Because I can't tell you how much mail I throw out every single day. But if you got one, they will send you a reminder if you don't respond at survey.census.gov. And if you don't respond after that, they're going to send somebody to your house to ask you the questions. They say it takes about 40 minutes to answer online. So yeah, it's going to be a pain in the butt, but it is legit. The census visits will happen from June 1st to August 31st, and the test will end on August 31st. So heads up on that. Got Daughtry on the way, breaking Benjamin and Green Day after this on Rocket 95.1.
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1: All right, it's time for the 5 o'clock double shot, going with Oleander today, who had a couple of hits in the late 90s before they broke up for a while. Got back together again about 10 years ago and then split up once more. But they did get some success, featured on the American Pie soundtrack. And for a while, a lot of people would hear them in packed Sun stores because they were part of the official playlist. There was also a time when you could not have convinced me that this wasn't actually Nirvana. First one up is Why I'm Here on Rocket 95.1.

0: Wednesday. We always appreciate you. You know, I thank you all the time for tapping that app and getting in touch with the show. This morning you blew it up, and we love it. Thank you so much for being a part of Should Men Wear Flip-Flops in the Summer?
1: That was a absolute storm we created.
0: Banger!
1: Interact with us there at the Rocket 951 all day long. Join us tomorrow for a feel-good Friday already. We will have Godsmack tickets, plus we will announce our winner for the Godsmack meet and greet. We will also announce our winner for the Creed Flyaway down to Orange Beach on Allegiant Air. So we've got a lot to do tomorrow. Hope you interact with us all starting at 5 a.m. on that pregame hour. Jimbo and Cassio, Rocket 95.1.
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10: I'm News 19 meteorologist Alfred Afonte, and talk about beautiful weather today at Chamber of Commerce Day. A little bit cooler than it was yesterday afternoon, but we'll continue with clear skies this evening and overnight. A little bit chilly, though, in the morning as low temperatures expected to start off in the upper 40s. But another beautiful day of sunshine, and by Friday afternoon,

0: High temperatures are expected to get into the mid-80s. I'm News 19 meteorologist Efren Afonte.
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0: Rocket 95.1, I'm Josie. Let me just go ahead and say that I don't know the quality of these tools. But when I see tools on sale like this, especially with Father's Day like a month away, I feel the need to mention it. So Home Depot has a huge sale on rigid tools. And some of us don't know what to get Dad other than to get him tools, but some of these just seem handy to have around the house. Like there's an 18-volt cordless oscillating multi-tool kit, because who doesn't need a multi-tool? That was $316. They marked it down to $109. There's a battery starter kit that comes with a free subcompact brushless one-handed reciprocating saw, which who couldn't use one of those? That is marked down from $446 to $169. And a drywall cutout tool kit, which is marked down from $207 to $79. So I thought that was pretty good. I don't know. Maybe that's something worth looking at. But also to me, something worth looking at is the new Lego set for Lord of the Rings. It's Minas Tirith. It's over 8,000 pieces. It's only 600 something bucks. That's out on June 4th. So we're working out things for Father's Day. Got you in mind already. 3 days grace on the way. Got Van Halen, Bush after this on Rocket 95.1.
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1: Thanks for listening to Jimbo and Cassio on a Thursday. We always appreciate you. You know, I thank you all the time for tapping that app and getting in touch with the show. 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

0: Rocket 95.1. I'm Josie, and now for something completely different. Pizza Hut only exists because their sign only had room for 8 letters. Brothers Brank and Dan Carney wanted to open up a pizzeria. They borrowed $600 for their mom and tried to make the sign. They might have called it Pizza Place, but they only had room for 8 letters, so they went with Pizza Hut. Although we all know Pizza the Hut would have been a better choice. Got Ice Nine Kills on the way. Green Day, Rage Against the Machine after this on Rocket 95.1.
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